0: Let's be honest. We've heard about recovered patients in Berlin. Clearer A2 roads near Marienborn and Osnabrück swinging between 15 and 11 degrees. But really, none of that matters right now. All you need to worry about is that beat dropping. Get ready to surrender to this soundscape, darling. Never Ender Injustice, starring Tame Impala, right here.
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It is 2:10 at night, and darling, everything outside these headphones, the traffic, the corporate talk can just vanish. Time to get lost in the glow. Since we're staying up so late, I hope you're really ready to go out of the dark with this. Falco, All the Things.

0: outside, the reports about the job market, the damp haze settling in, traffic headaches on the A30. It can all fade into the background, darling. You deserve better than thinking about inflation or faulty vehicles. We've kept the vibe warm just for you. Now, if this next track is an old friend, it's time for a reacquaintance. Cozy up, lean in, and let the weekend magic begin. Here we go.
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1: Hoomove.fm. It's 2:30 at night, lovely Sunday, 7th June. If yesterday felt heavy, breathe deep, because the energy in the room is pure recovery, darling. Heard the news about that patient discharge? A massive reminder that strength and care conquer anything. Knowing life is healing, even with little snags like that dodgy vehicle on the A30, let's just focus on the magnificent things. Now, for this next track, Rise Against, we might not need to worry about any syndromes tonight, but I do want to make sure you feel perfectly tuned in. Cozy up, let the weekend magic wash over you. Here we go.

0: You know, even the biggest sporting triumphs feel good. Germany showing their might with that 2-1 victory tonight. It's a confident feeling, isn't it? Speaking of confidence, don't worry about anything out here in Lower Saxony. The roads are flowing smoothly, baby. Checking the forecast for Helmstedt, it's a mild 16 degrees Celsius right now. But watch out, later this afternoon, it dips down to 15 degrees Celsius with a little rain shower planned. Doesn't stop us from having the best night, though. Speaking of power, the next track is The Bomb by Pigeon John. I'm half expecting this song to blow the roof off the radio studio, so just settle in, because things are about to get explosive. Here we go.
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We've covered a lot tonight, haven't we? Sometimes thinking about who should lead who or the political landscape feels exhausting. Let's forget all the heavy reading and just think about where we are right now. Gorgeous Göttingen, only 14 degrees Celsius and so clear overhead. Traffic is flowing perfectly across Lower Saxony, baby. Enough introspection for one night. You requested something powerful, something that makes you want to scream, and we have the perfect soundtrack for that. Tears for Fears with Shout. Let's turn the volume up and ride this wave with us.

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0: is just us, the sound and the magic of the deep night. Thinking about all the global changes out there, all the planning happening, it keeps the mind buzzing, doesn't it? Seems like the world is always restructuring itself. Speaking of changing things, the forecast says Hanover is only creeping up to a cool 15 degrees Celsius, which is fine, I guess. Now, you know the drill. We've got Camila Cabello and Ed Sheeran playing Bam Bam next. Maybe the song is as catchy as the weather is predictable, because we're about to get hit with some pure, irresistible energy. Let's lose ourselves in it.

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1: You know, the world keeps throwing these little curveballs at us, don't it? Like packing for a trip and suddenly realizing the trains might be packed and running late because someone has to fix the tracks. Plan B, darlings, always brings your own snacks. Speaking of plans, it's only 16 degrees out in Hildesheim with those annoying light rain showers. But tonight, we're leaving all that hassle behind. Get ready to lose yourself because Bruno Mars is here with The Other Side.

0: The world keeps feeding us complex topics, darling. From continent-sized reforms to weather updates like the 15 degrees Celsius in Hanover. You know, it's always something. But tonight, we're hitting mute on the drama. Let the heavy stuff fade away, because we're moving straight into the perfect vibe. Tory Lanez is here. Let's keep it electric.
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0: Yo, this is Nappy Boy Radio Live with your boy T-Pain. We love rap music. Listen, we got a caller on line one. Caller, what's your problem?
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0: How's it going?
1: It ain't going good. My girl ain't doing a thing she used to do.
0: I got just what you need. Brand new Chris Brown, T-Pain. You heard it here first. Nappy Boy.

0: 5430
1: Darling, sometimes the world gives us too much to chew on. From global economies citing a massive location disadvantage to the lovely mild 15 degrees Celsius out in Lunenburg. It's just too much weight for a Sunday night, isn't it? So, we're skimming past the overheads and the endless bureaucracy. Just a quick note, the A1 between Bremen and Hamburg is clear, so the danger has completely lifted there. Hang on to that feeling, because we're changing the channel to pure rhythm. Sam Smith is up with Money on My Mind. Come on, let's feel the vibe.
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1: Another smooth breath into the dark. Sounds like all the talk in Europe tonight was about borders and geopolitical pressure, trying to wrap the Western Balkans into a super fancy blanket. Honestly, we could probably get the whole world to agree on something easier than that. Meanwhile, Salzgitter is hanging steady at 15 degrees Celsius with a touch of drizzle, and if you're south and heading between Buchholzer Ad and Dibbersen on the A1, that big danger sign has completely turned off. We're skipping the deep dive and moving straight into the rhythm. Are you ready? Tovlo is up with 2 Die 4. I'm picturing this track playing perfectly in a car that's far too cool for its own good. Let's go feel that vibe.

0: Okay, snuggle in, because the world is spinning, baby. Big talks happening between leaders, the kind that need everyone from Europe and the States to the table. Though let's be real, some people are still playing hard to get. Forget the details, just know that the focus is on a proper ceasefire and real movement. And hey, if you are out near the A261 junction today, good news, all danger has lifted. As for the weather in Wilhelmshaven, it's a cozy, predictable 15 degrees Celsius and overcast. Now, let's forget all that global brooding, all right? It is time to let the sun shine in. Bel Perez with Let the Sun Shine In.
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1: Good evening, gorgeous souls, and welcome back to Hubu FM. It's Sunday, 4 o'clock, and we're deep in the thought zone. We talked about the big picture tonight, the whispers about who really holds the keys to power. Is it the representative votes, or is it the collective spark of direct citizen voice? It's all about knowing where your freedom starts, isn't it? Now, let's shed those policy papers. The vibe requires better music. To catch us right in that feeling of limitless possibility, here's Running Down a Dream by Wednesday 13.

0: know, the world's got some heavy reports out there. 55% dips here, new systems kicking off on June 12th there. Sounds like everyone's trying to keep things tidy, eh? Outmerdingson is clear, good. And for you in Lunenburg, it's only 15 degrees Celsius, so think of the overcast sky as good natural filter. We left the big policy debates and the census numbers hanging out on the radio because, frankly, we're feeling too good for that. Time to get deep, deep, deeper. For a song that promises to pull you completely under the spell, we've got Genesis with In Too Deep.
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2: It is 4:20 at night, Sunday, 7th June. We've got a little mix of global noise out there. Political debates about plaques, reports about clouds hanging around Hamburg at 15 degrees Celsius, and traffic updates that are canceled naturally. Honestly, darling, we've heard enough world news for one night. Say, let the serious stuff breathe. We've got a request for Builder Von Der by Laith Aldean, a song that sounds a lot more intriguing than any committee room debate. Pour yourself something and let's get into this.

0: Just past 4 o'clock in tonight, the world has been feeding us drama from political theater concerning who these puppets actually are, to reports that in Göttingen, we're starting at a chilly 13 degrees Celsius under overcast skies, only to brighten up to 14 degrees later. Honestly, darling, the seriousness is exhausting. Enough about system changes and geopolitical finger-pointing. We've got a request, and we're not talking about revising constitutions. We've got Ellie Goulding's devotion, and it sounds a whole lot sexier than any political address. Pour that second glass, and let's glide into it.
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0: 40 at night Sunday. And if the financial markets are telling us one thing, it's that everything loves drama, especially when Bitcoin is plummeting. But honey, the only volatility I want tonight is the kind that makes a heartbeat skip. Let's leave the global economies and the profit taking to the morning. Right now, we need pure emotional pop. Pour another sip and let's dial into Lay Banks and tell her girlfriend.
1: 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Stay tuned, stay informed.

Right, honey. Enough with the tariffs, the windfall taxes, and the traffic reroutes. It's getting cozy in here. The weather is dipping from 16 degrees Celsius to 15 degrees Celsius, but the moment is anything but chill. We've kept the drama high all night, and you deserve a final dose of pure magic before I check out. This last number, The Tide is High, is just for you. Keep enjoying the rhythm because my fabulous night is wrapping up, and I'm passing the velvet reins to Ben for the morning show. Try to keep the good vibes going, babes. XOXO.

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1: Good morning, fam. Seriously, you're awake. Happy Sunday. Hopefully, you're having a comfy snooze vibe because it is only 14 degrees Celsius and there's that slight chance of a rain shower in Wilhelmshaven. If you were stressing about the news, the super detailed care reform stuff with the threshold shooting up to like 75,000 euros, please don't let it block your cute vibes. We're keeping things low stakes here. No traffic drama either, by the way. All right, enough doom scrolling for now. We need some tunes. Get ready to feel those feels because up next, we've got Lonely Heart from 5 Seconds of Summer. Go.

Hey, listen up, sunshine. Deep breath. Got some mega adult talk to drop, right? Merkel basically spilled the tea and said some big government stuff is like not vibing at peak efficiency. We're talking slow defense spending, slow digital vibes and all that. Huge reads, yeah, but we're keeping things low key here. Good news on the A2, by the way. The mess between Pinost and Braunschweig Wattenbüttel is all cleared, so no drama tackling that route. Anyway, enough policy discourse for one morning. We need that hype. Get ready to feel the energy because up next, we've got Middle by Jay Snake. Let's go.

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1: Good morning, you beautiful creatures. It is Sunday, June 7th, and while Delman Horse is only sitting at 14 degrees Celsius and looking kind of overcast, we are still vibing. Quick heads up, big money drama is hitting the headlines. The local councils are throwing shade at proposed care reforms, saying the government wants to dump a massive load of costs, like £1 billion annually, onto them, on top of a 30 billion euro deficit. Didn't help, but make it fun. Side note, the A2 commute is clear, so less drama for your journey, but enough heavy lifting for this sleepy Sunday morning. Time to reset the aura. Get ready for snow patrols, just say yes. Let's breathe, let's bliss out.

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1: All right, good morning, Snacks Crew. Quick vibe check. Osna Brook is currently serving up 16 degrees of questionable drizzle. Massive vibes on the news today with all the talk about building codes. It sounds exhausting, honestly. No traffic drama from Lower Saxony, folks, so you're good to roll. We're just gonna let those heavy thoughts wash out for now. Next up, keeping the chill vibe strong, it's Timbaland with Carry Out.

morning on this Sunday, 7th of June. Real vibes check. Besties, honestly, the news cycle today is hitting different, right? We're hearing the big talk about Europe and China, and it sounds like a massive overdue reality hour, basically. Apparently, the era of naivety has passed, so Ben is feeling deeply reflective about international trade and industry. Just massive thoughts for a Sunday morning. Let's keep those complex geopolitical vibes buffered and just float. Next up, tapping into that perfect background rhythm for the day, it's a request for Foster the People to Sit Next to Me.

0: 5:50 on a Sunday morning check, besties. Seriously, if the thought of the nursing care reform plan, the burden package is hitting different, you're not alone. Talk about exhausting geopolitical vibes. It's like everyone's having a massive accountability meltdown over state-level budgets. Meanwhile, if you're out on the A7 toward Hamburg, watch out for those objects near Schneverdingen. Seriously, some people just leave junk on the motorway. Speaking of things that are a little off, Helmstedt is enjoying a nice breezy 15 degrees Celsius, mainly clear. Alright, those are your Sunday updates. We've got some tunes queued up to match the chill vibes and get your energy back up. Next up, we're rolling with Meghan Trainor featuring Nicki Minaj and Nice to Meet Ya.
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1: Good morning, beautiful people, and a massive happy Sunday, June 7th. 6 o'clock, and we are already going. Speaking of things being kept super real, Europe seems to be having a major enough is enough moment with China, according to Manfred Weber, who reckons the era of naivety has officially clocked out. Apparently, the trade deficit drama is kind of deep, so he's throwing out some big ideas, like making sure Chinese companies meet Europe standards and ditching public EU funds to support them abroad and totally excluding them from future massive 6G projects. Super complicated stuff for a Sunday morning, honestly. On the road, if you're hitting the A7 towards Hamburg from Hanover between Soltau Ost and Schneverdingen, watch out, people have chucked some objects on the motorway. Meanwhile, for anyone checking the weather in Göttingen, it's a breezy 13 degrees Celsius and partly cloudy. Right, stay safe out there, sunshine. Next up, we're vibing with Believe in Loves by Soulfa featuring Rita.

I not leak it? I look so good, you look so good, maybe we should all leak it together. F*** it. You only live once, let the people see!

0: Hey besties, happy Sunday. Talk about heavy news, right? So basically, EU bigwigs are currently doing a massive catch-up and join the party's tour for the Western Balkans, basically telling everyone they need to step up their game and commit if they want entry. Got it? It's super intense stuff. On a lighter note, checking the vibe in Osnabrück, it's a bit soggy out there, only 14 degrees Celsius with a slight rain drizzle. Keep those brawly vibes handy. Right, we're getting ready to chill out with Breakbot and Baby, I'm Yours.
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1: Good morning, sunshine peeps. Barely blinking, it's been an hour, but we are thriving, are we? Quick dose of info, apparently. Some big political drama today. Totally wild stuff about CDU and, like, rural vibes versus urban vibes, so don't stress about it. Side note, the A27 near Uffleed is officially good to go lifted. Now for the vibe check, Oldenburg is rocking a breezy 14 degrees Celsius and a little drizzle. And to wrap up this super informative burst, prepare yourselves for Eyes Closed by Imagine Dragons. Let's get into it.

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1: You, good morning, besties. Spill the tea quick, the politics scene is majorly dramatic today. Germany threw some support behind a peace chat idea with Ukraine, but they're low-key side-eyeing Russia and demanding the whole squad from Europe and the US be there. Vibes are good, but the suspicion is intense, so no instant peace treaties, okay? If you're hopping over to Hagen, that all-clear vibe is officially lifted, so safe travels. Salzgitter is serving up like 14 degrees Celsius and looking mainly clear, but don't trust it, by evening, it's gonna be meh. Next up, we've got Valerie, Mark Ronson dipping into sweet Amy Winehouse nostalgia. Prepare yourselves for some certified retro smooth vibes. Let's get into it.
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3: I'm sorry, Charlie Murphy. I was having too much fun.

besties. Seriously, deep dive moment, but we gotta keep the flow going. Okay, so huge vibes check on the Bundestag scene. Apparently, there's some buzz about security protocols needing a refresh. Kinda major tea spilled. Basically, the intel says we need to make sure the info stays inside the chamber. No sketchy St. Petersburg connections throwing a wrench in the works. Wildly important bit of national gossip, but low-key, everybody knows protecting secrets is the move. Fast travel update for those heading through Lower Saxony, the A7 between Soltau, Oss, and Schneverdingen. That whole vibe is finally lifted, so safe travels. Hanover is serving up 14 degrees Celsius with a sprinkle of drizzle right now, then hitting 15 degrees Celsius later, so maybe grab a jacket. Alright, switch gears, yeah? We're vibing into something perfectly chill with Game Boy Cat's Eye. Hit play!

0: A7 drama around SoTal South is keeping things spicy, but first, a quick word. The government is getting stressed about those caregiving money limits, so keep your vibes and finances locked down. Wolfsburg is currently at 15 degrees Celsius, but grab a jacket because we're dropping Ellie Goulding's Midnight Dreams, perfect for surviving those late-night emotional vibes.
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1: If the political drama is making your vibes dip, congrats, you are not alone. Apparently, the governing vibes are currently having a mega meltdown. We know the A7 around Seoul Tower is giving serious traffic trouble, and Seoul's Gitter is rocking just 14 degrees and being fully cloud core, huh? Catch us drifting through that chaos, because Winston Weiss has the perfect soundtrack for figuring it all out.

Sunday Vibes, Hubu Crew. Quick heads up, apparently, everyone from the fire service is leveling up their game, forming epic partnerships because, let's be real, things are kind of wild out here with the climate and everything. We understand the struggle. Speaking of things being wild, Delmon Horse is currently rocking only 14 degrees, and yes, we've got the slight rain vibes. Later, we're settling into a modest 15 degrees in full cloud core mode. Good news on the road too. The A7 stretch around Soltau has officially canceled the warning, so the route is clear to roll. And since we've survived the chaos and the weather reports, let's just let the music take over. Keep those good vibes going with energy now.

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1: Morning, Hubu crew. Good morning. It is 7:20 in the morning, Sunday, 7 June. Just surviving the cosmic void with you all. Quick vibe check. Europe is hitting pause on the naivete thing, apparently. Weber is saying the whole China trade thing is getting intense, suggesting we might need to put a few strict little limits on how Chinese companies operate in the EU market, especially with future technology stuff. Speaking of limits, the A7 stretch from Seoul Tau South to Dorfmart is officially clear, so good cruising vibes if you're out. All right, let's just flow through this chaos with music. Keep moving now.

Hey, Hubu fam, good morning. It is 7:05 in the morning, Sunday. If you're in Bremen, it's 14 degrees and a little drizzle, so dress for vibes, not extreme weather. Quick heads up, Weber is basically calling out the era of naivety, suggesting the EU needs some serious upgrades in the game with China, especially around the 6G tech thing. Speaking of needing tough standards, the A2A is officially good between Hatton and Oldenburg Oost, so zero danger there, guys. Alright, time to shift the focus, because next up, we've got The Last Dinner Party singing about feminine urges. Hope you're ready to majorly relate, because that song is going to hit different. Now, let's flow through this chaos. Keep that moving, now!

Hey Hubu fam, welcome back to Sunday, June 17th. If you're in Bremen, it's about 14 degrees Celsius, so maybe grab a jacket for that slight rain vibe. Quick life update, big money drama's happening with care reform, seriously low-key vibes on the system side. Basically, the nurses are saying the government is trying to cut costs at the expense of actual care, which is giving us major stress. Traffic update, A2 is clear between Garbsen North and Bad Nenndorf, so roll through easy. We're loading up some chill tracks next. Maggie Lindemann is dropping Pretty Girl, so prepare yourselves. It's gonna hit different, low-key obsessed era realness, I promise. Keep sipping that snack vibe right after this.

Alright, Hubelfam B2, if you're tracking the digital drama, apparently over half of German companies are already running on AI Major Vibes Boost, and the A2 is officially cleared for your drive-in. Though Hamburg is only rocking a measly 16 degrees Celsius under these cloud sheets, we're keeping the energy up with Muse's Hysteria next.

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1: Deep thoughts about politics are exhausting, right? Don't stress about the global drama, just breathe, fam. Looks like Wilhelmshaven is keeping it chill today with only 14 degrees Celsius and full cloud vibes, staying steady at 15 degrees this evening. Time to hit the pause button on the high expectations and just float away with Brunette and Tucker Wetmore.

vibe out there, fam. So, speaking of vibes, the economy is throwing some curveballs, all right? Apparently, German services were doing a bit of a wobble last month, like a slow decline, especially those freelance bits dropping by almost 5%. Are we supposed to be worried about that? Nah, deep breaths. Don't let the Federal Statistical Office ruin your Sunday. Anyway, we're just gonna hit the reset button on all that financial stress. Time to get energized because here comes Madonna with Jump. Yeah, hit that high note, guys.

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1: Yo, what is this, like Sunday morning existential dread hitting different? All right, deep breath, fam. Speaking of things that feel kind of deep, I zoned into the news, and apparently the entire retirement system is having a massive vibe check. The unions are pushing this whole compulsory pension thing, demanding employers cover the bill for 20 million workers who are currently floating, basically. It's a lot, honestly. We're talking about who pays for old age, which sounds less like a financial plan and more like high-stakes theoretical physics. Oh, and listen, for those of you heading out, we are chilling at a mild 15 degrees Celsius right now, partly cloudy, but look out for the same 15 degrees Celsius tonight, just completely overcast. Anyway, we're hitting reset on big, complicated life problems. It's time to take it to the top. Let's go.

0: Good morning, good morning. It is 8:30 in the morning, Sunday, 7th June. You guys, the charts are seriously popping today. Total vibe check from the music world. Totenhosen just went full legends, rocking a number one spot again. And speaking of big debuts, Campino's group is serving up some chart juice, and Helene Fisher is breaking records, which is honestly wild. Okay, listen up. For those of you on Osnabrück, it is a chilly 14 degrees Celsius, and we've got slight rain showers. Perfect weather for ignoring life's small problems. All right, we're forgetting the deep industry stats and just focusing on the good stuff. Time to let this track hit. Stay champs. These guys are coming through.
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1: Yo, what up, y'all? Guess who's back? It's 8:40 in the morning, Sunday, June 7th. Quick check-in, just to keep you informed. The big headlines today are heating up the debate surrounding the nursing care reform. Major drama over the funding, if you dig. Speaking of updates, Osnabrück is looking patchy at 14 degrees Celsius and totally overcast, so maybe keep the aux cable cozy. Good news though, zero traffic stress in Lower Saxony, so you can just vibe. Forget the world drama, we're focusing on the sound. You requested David Guetta, and trust me, this track is about to flip the switch. Get ready for Dangerous.

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1: Morning, sunshine. It's 8:50 on Sunday, June 7th, and we are here. Quick vibe check. Looks like the A7 near Ramislaw is totally clear. Good to go. For the sports nerds, Bayern and Osnabrück are getting their cup match postponed to September. Speaking of weather, Oldenburg is rocking a bit of a shower at 14 degrees Celsius, but it should chill out to 15 degrees Celsius later. All right, focus up. We're moving on to The Killers with Read My Mind. Seriously, this song makes it sound like you're questioning everything, but you're actually just questioning if you remember to buy milk. Get comfy.

0: faithful? Seriously, let's talk about the Matrix for a sec. So, yes, going green is amazing. The renewable power is cheap, like super cheap, but the grid folks are hitting the pause button on the solar send-off. Basically, it's a vibe check on the infrastructure. Even though the power is clean AF, the system can't handle the instant massive influx. They're saying prioritize the foundational pipes before staging a solar speed run. On the road, quick shout out, the A7 between Horster and Ramoslow is cleared, so the commute is good to go. All right, pump those headphones in. Next up is Dolce Vita by Ryan Paris. Hope you're feeling dramatic because this song makes you feel like you just stepped off a yacht in the Mediterranean, even if you're just making toast at home. Enjoy the float.
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Yo, what is good, Hubu fam? Quick thought for the Sunday vibe check. Hear that solar energy flexing? It's massive, but the power grid itself is giving high system stress. Apparently, we need to fix the infrastructure before we dump all that juice in. Traffic update on the A7 from Anderalpi to Hildesheim Drispenstedt. That section is officially ghosted, all clear. Time to dial into the existential dread with the Who. Hope this extended version makes you realize you won't get fooled again.

Mobile fam, we're cruising through Sunday vibes, surviving the mid-morning stretch. Before we dive deep, quick weather radar from Hildesheim is currently 15 degrees Celsius and totally overcast, so layer up. On the news front, seems like all the solar power is hitting the system so hard, the grid itself is given major yikes status. Apparently, the infrastructure needs some glow up before we hit peak renewable energy flex. And heads up, if you're passing Rastatt Sivatal to Horster Junction, watch out for recovery works closing the right lane. Enough technical stress for now. Time to dip into something smooth and soulful. Amy Winehouse with Back to Black.

0: What is up, Hubbub? Ben here kicking off this Sunday vibe check. Quick heads up, because science says your mouth might be messing with your future, so maybe pet your dentist, okay? Also, if you're navigating Lower Saxony, bypass the right lane near Rastastet Sevetal. Only 15 degrees Celsius in Gatangan, B2W. All right, we've got Inner Smile drop in Texas. Let the good times float over.
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0: What is up, Hubbub? Ben here, keeping the Sunday vibe immaculate. Quick heads up while you sip your coffee. 50 Hertz mentioned that while we're all giving solar power the full glow up, the electricity grid might be vibing a little too fast for its own good. So maybe let's prioritize the infrastructure glow up first, okay? Traffic update. Good news, folks. The B6 near Neustadt and Rubenberg is clear, safe to roll through. Over in Braunschweig, it's just a cool 15 degrees Celsius and overcast, perfect for napping. All right, we're diving into some classic rock bliss, the Dandy Warhols with Bohemian Like You. Let the good times float over.
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What is the Immaculate Sunday mood? Ben here, vibing with you all morning. Quick heads up on the news front. Sounds like the political scene is having a dramatic plot twist, with Keir Starmer now straight up committing to a leadership showdown, so things are getting intensely competitive in Labour. No deep thoughts needed, just know the vibes are getting real high stakes in Westminster. Traffic update, good news. The A7 stretch between Rastatt Sievertal and Horster Dreieck is looking pristine and clear, so roll through safely. Over in Salzgitter, we're stuck in classic Sunday style, a solid 15 degrees Celsius and overcast, same old, same new. Alright, time to settle into some Stanford wishing you well, I guess. Hope this track brings some good vibes because it screams mandatory optimism energy. Let's groove into the good stuff.

Hey legends, how's the vibe this morning? Quick heads up, Helmstead is keeping it cozy with 15 degrees Celsius. Yeah, those are degrees, and overcast all day long, so maybe grab a layer. Speaking of things that are clear, the traffic on the A7 is looking spotless, and even if the politics are doing, well, drama today, just keep it breezy. Anyway, enough talk. We've got the perfect high vibes anthem coming up, so hang tight for Brandon Flowers and Only the Young. Let's go.

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5: Hey besties, what's the vibe check this Sunday? Quick reminder for Wolfsburg, is looking a bit low-key out there today with 16 degrees Celsius and totally overcast, so maybe grab a vibe-boosting jacket. Speaking of updates, big political stuff, the whole CDU leadership apparently skipped their big meeting in Magdeburg. Sounds like everyone's channeling all their energy into those big state elections coming up in September, keeping the focus where it needs to be. Anyway, let's pivot from the politics to the feels because we've got Rihanna next, doing Unfaithful. Get comfy, turn up the volume, and let's spill those emotional vibes.

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1: Hey everyone, can we just take a deep breath? It's a little cloudy over in Hamburg, sitting at a mild 16 degrees Celsius. But we're taking our vibe somewhere way more sunshiny, okay? Now, I know the news is throwing out some seriously heavy words today, like grid operators and 10 gigawatts, all this complex stuff about keeping the lights on. Deep breaths. Seriously, even if the infrastructure needs a bit of a recharge, we're recharging the playlist, all right? It's time to feel truly bigger than life. Backstreet Boys, for you.

fade into gray. 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
1: You absolutely know it's Sunday. So yeah, mandatory deep breaths are needed. We're talking AI designing vaccine prototypes, literally coding immunity, from keeping the plebs from getting sick from flu to tackling future pandemic threats. Researchers at Cambridge are making medical science feel less like a puzzle and more like a massive tech upgrade. It's unreal. Seriously, next level stuff. Right? Ditch the news anxiety, throw that complex sci-fi brain energy into the replay buttons, and while reality outside might be sporting a predictable look, a simple 15 degrees Celsius with slight rain showers, things look cozy-ish. We're aiming for vibes that are way beyond the overcast 15 degrees Celsius later. Okay, enough brain power for today, let's shift gears. To wash away all those bioengineered genius thoughts, we need something totally classic. Get ready for Eurythmics. Hopefully, this song is a little more mystery than the groundbreaking science we just talked about. Because between the AI breakthroughs and the drizzy skies, I'm honestly asking, who's that girl? Ooh.

0: Okay, so we left the high concept deep thought vibes behind, but we're still in adulting mode, apparently. The big news pivot is all about mandating company pensions. Seriously, saving for old age sounds like the ultimate low vibe flex, but the conversation around making employer contributions compulsory is pretty major. Making retirement totally secure, according to the coalition, feels like mandatory real-life plot armor. We gotta acknowledge the policy because it's the law, but we're also low-key over the seriousness, right? It's a lot of bureaucracy for a Sunday. But enough financial forecasting for now. If the conversation was all mandatory future, we need a totally non-mandatory high-octane vibe shift. To literally drown out all those pension reports and boring economic data points, we are throwing down Peter Fox and Reezy with toast. Get ready to toast to something way less responsible than mandatory retirement funds, because this extended version is here to slay.
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1: Did you catch the news about making company pensions mandatory? Just remember to watch out for deer on the 828 and get ready to maybe sing along to Love is Wicked. Yeah, it's cheesy, but you gotta commit.

0: All right, lads, we are deep into the morning grind, having survived another 6 hours, and we're still vibing. On the serious side, Germany's backing Zelensky's proposal for direct talks, but they are not just dropping it in his lap, they're insisting that any chat has to involve Europe and the States, which is spot on. The general vibe is that while the negotiations are happening, nobody trusts Russia's intentions yet. Speaking of vibes, the forecast for Delmon Horse is a bit dramatic today. A murky 15 degrees Celsius with that slight rain drip, so maybe keep a jumper handy. It feels like the world's waiting for a signal, right? Hopefully, the sound of Roxette kicking in for the look gives us the hype we need. Stay with us.
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Hey, what is up, crew? Happy Sunday, and we're locked in at 11:10. Thinking about the day's chaos, we're looking at Göttingen today, where it is a bit moody at 17 degrees, but later it dips to 14. Traffic on the A2A is all clear, so that's one less thing to stress about. The grown-up news is, apparently, we need compulsory company pensions. Low oil, sure thing. Anyways, keep it chill. We're dropping Anderson .Paak and Kendrick Lamar next. If they don't rap about the perfect Sunday vibes, I will be personally offended. Let's go.

It's 11:20 on this glorious Sunday, June 7th, and we're still floating through this kind of chaotic chill. Okay, the grown-up vibe check, apparently. Travel retail companies like Lagardère are going for a massive half a billion euros by using airports and train stations. Seems like they're running a whole mood there. And for those stuck in traffic, the A2A is finally clear near Appenrimmels. Phew, no stress there. We are absolutely cruising through Sunday vibes. Next up, we're slamming System of a Down with Lonely Day. Let's get this energy going.

0: It is 11:30 on this Sunday, and we are absolutely mellowing out. Okay, quick vibe check on the grown-ups, apparently. Lagardère is going full-throttle German empire builder, planning massive shopping gourmet expansions at all the airports and train stations, aiming for €500 million by 2030. They are really running the nothing gets left out mood there, aren't they? Speaking of vibes, Hanover is currently stuck at 14 degrees Celsius and overcast, but the glorious anticipation of 15 degrees and partly cloudy later is giving me major main character energy. Next up, we're slamming Ava Max with Turn Off the Lights. I mean, they should maybe turn on some lights. This feels a bit too comfy for a track titled that, haha.
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1: Okay, spill the tea. The major economic news today is super deep dive, talking about 43% and whether interest rates are going to drop, which honestly sounds like something you need a financial degree to even process. Meanwhile, Lunenburg is totally vibing at 16 degrees Celsius and it's completely overcast. It's just a whole aesthetic of calm, really. Speaking of things that are steady or maybe not so steady, we are diving into 3AM, Rosé. I mean, coming after a morning of talking about job growth and stable percentages, you'd think we'd be playing Midday Melancholy, right? But fine, let's go get ridiculously dramatic for us.

Hey, happy Sunday, June 7th. Okay, so the general vibe check on the news is seriously deep-like, more complicated than what your credit card statement is, let's be real. But don't stress about care reform or billions of euros, just hear the bits that actually hit you. If you're heading out, remember, the A7 has some messy objects near Soltau Ost. Quick weather flick, Hamburg is chilling at 15 degrees Celsius and throwing us a little rain shower. Speaking of things that sound deep, we're hitting TLC's waterfalls next. Might cleanse the palate after all that bureaucratic chaos. Enjoy that throwback.

All right, quick vibe check before we drop this banger. So, globally, things are definitely spicier than chai lattes, right? Negotiations in the Middle East are deep fry right now over like tons of frozen cash and military stuff is definitely getting intense. Massive drama happening across the Persian Gulf, which is way more gripping than my Monday morning coffee. Just generally gotta keep your ear open for that kind of chaos. Seriously, watch your step heading out. A7 near Soltau Ost still has objects on it, so cruise slow. Anyway, enough with the heavy stuff, gotta cleanse the feed. Loading up some pure sparkle energy with Ariana Grande next. Hope this lays your Sunday.

0: Music first, always.
1: All right, powering through Sunday afternoon vibes. Honestly, zero plans today, but did y'all see the political drama? Apparently, the Labour Party is about to get super messy. Keir Starmer is basically declaring, y'all bring your rivals, I'll fight. It's giving internal soap opera energy. Speaking of things being unpredictable, if you're heading near Wittelkindland or Osnabrück Lostringen, carpool slower because Mother Nature apparently loves giving out surprise deer obstacles. Also, Wilhelmshaven is chilling at 80 degrees Celsius with a sprinkle of slight drizzle, so maybe grab a reusable coffee cup. Okay, enough existential crisis talk. We're keeping the energy low-key but groovy for this next track, Maria by Blondie. I hope this song makes your Sunday feel at least a little bit less confusing than a major political committee meeting.

0: It's 12:20 on Sunday, and yeah, we're still vibing, honestly. Jumping onto the news train for a sec, talk about main character energy. Two parliamentarians heading to Moscow, seriously trying to shatter what they call the dangerous silence. It's given high-stakes diplomatic tea, trying to open lines of communication with Russia despite all the tension. Like the academic drama of trying to fix a massively complicated relationship is the current assignment. Speaking of effort, that Ella Red track is called Put Your Money Where Your Mouth Is. I fully hope this song serves as a literal reminder that talking about things is free, but maybe save the money for some snacks right now. Kick back, settle in, and let's ride this groove.
1: 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Stay tuned, stay informed.

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1: It's Sunday, 12:30, and yeah, we are still here. Wolfsburg sounds like a classic vibe today, only 16 degrees Celsius and totally overcast, so maybe keep those snacks closer to home. Okay, so the national news vibe check moment, forget the drama, the states are having a literal meltdown over money. Apparently, the bureaucracy game is high stakes, with everyone arguing over who gets to keep the tax dough, and the debt break is nowhere to be found. It sounds like an entire constitutional crisis played out during coffee breaks. Speaking of staying put and not having to deal with all that chaos, our next track is Dido's Don't Leave Home. Low key, after hearing that financial tea, all I want to do is stay right here, nestled in my chair, surrounded by perfectly seasoned chips. Let's get this low key comfort zone locked down.

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1: Okay, so deep dives into Bundestag security are playing out faster than a cheap drama. But honestly, all I want to do right now is embody the vibe of never let go and just chill. Because the last thing I need to hear about is some national security meltdown.
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1: Right, it's 12:50 Sunday, the 7th of June, and honestly, the world is doing a lot right now. Bitcoin's dropped below $59,000, which sounds like a whole week of horror, but we're just going to pretend that didn't happen, okay? Now, checking the vitals traffic on the A1 is apparently messy with some objects near Ahorn or Haidee, maybe just fashion props. And in Lunenburg, it's 15 degrees Celsius and overcast, so basically, Mother Nature is wearing her beige sweats. Anyway, this weather and these numbers are making me feel like I need to vibe with something incredibly cozy and slightly quirky. Because up next, we've got Square Rooms by Al Corley, perfect for a dangerously contemplative drizzle.

0: Hey besties, what's the vibe check? It's a chilly 16.8 degrees in Helmstedt, totally overcast. So basically, Mother Nature is wearing her moodier beige sweats. Quick heads up, Germany is really pushing for super speed fiber everywhere. But apparently, it's not as easy as just flipping a switch, gotta navigate bureaucracy and those low consumer uptick numbers. And traffic on the A33 around Borglöhöklosteråa said, seriously, watch out for people on the road. Both ways, it's sketchy. We're shifting gears, gotta jump to the music, so if you're ready for some throwback diva nostalgia that's peak energy, then buckle up, because we've got Poppy by Jennifer Lopez.
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seriously, what's the vibe check right now? Hildesheim is giving us 16 degrees Celsius and is looking totally overcast, like the sky is just having a mood nap. Quick thought dump. Because we're deep in deep conversation, we're all kind of questioning the parameters of society, right? Like, should civil laws apply to everyone, or are there special rules for certain groups? The political drama about those laws is basically asking who gets to be treated differently and why. Hey, and speaking of avoiding trouble, if you're heading out on the A33 near Borglo, seriously, watch your space because Mother Nature occasionally swaps out the road for a collective of people. Alright, brain overload incoming, but we gotta switch gears. If you're feeling this existential low-key Sunday exhaustion, you're gonna need some serious pick-me-up energy. Let's drop fun some nights, here's to all the nights we can't even remember the proper rules for.

Okay, let's keep the dumpster fire and talk about corporate restructures and major job cuts filed away for later. And just remember to watch out for stuff scattered on the B443. But if modern adulting feels like too much, we're skipping the gravitational pull with Satellite's perfect slice of Sky Glow nostalgia.

0: 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Live the vibe.
1: So the 833 vibes are officially lifted. Helmstedt is hanging out at 17 degrees Celsius under a serious cloud cover. And yeah, we know the big topics are important, but let's just press pause on the deep things, okay? We're keeping it light today. Next up, we're floating into some serious sunshine with the mystic Adam Jensen.

So just floating through the vibes after a deep dive into the accountability era, and the A7 is clear, which is wild. Just a quick heads up, Bremen is currently having a drizzle fest at 16 degrees Celsius, totally fine, I guess. Anyway, forget the deep policy scrolls for now, we're switching it up. Next up, we got the boss hoss spinning, Hey Joe, because apparently the only thing Joe needs the boss around is a good sing-along, yeah?

Right, so just vibing here, guys. Did you catch that political drama? Basically, all that cabinet work is still happening, apparently, even if we think summer means chilling. And if you're out near the A7, watch out for the corners near Bad Fallen Bostel. It's totally unsecured out there, so move safely. Osnabrück's keeping it at 15 degrees Celsius, which is peak May energy, honestly. Any deep dives into legislative process are paused because we have tunes. Next up, we got Jean Delay and Martyria with Yule, a banger. But remember to wear your earplugs because this track is intensely wordy. And hey, I gotta let my fellow moderator off the boat now, Sam. Try not to complain too much to the sound guy while I'm gone, yeah?

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1: Right. Good evening, everyone. And do forgive the popping and crackling. Sounds like my poor microphone is having a slight existential crisis tonight. Now, on the world scene, there's quite the diplomatic flutter involving talks and negotiations across the pond, eh? Everyone's gathered to chat. But apparently, unless the whole of Europe and the United States jump into the ring, nothing moves forward. As for local happenings, if you're heading towards the A31, be careful near Meppen North and Twist. There's a proper mess there. Take your time. The heavens are only offering a rather glum 17 degrees Celsius here in Lüneburg right now, cooling off to 15 degrees by the time the night arrives. Enough of that talk, though. It's time for some proper atmosphere. Keep those feet moving, because next up, we have Matt Derry and the lads with Chasing the Sun. Enjoy the racket.

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1: Right then. Oh, goodness me. Do forgive the interference there. Sounds like someone is trying to broadcast from inside a tin can. We simply must keep things alive, mustn't we? Now, on the cultural front, we have to take our hats off to Totenhosen, achieving yet another chart peak with their 13th album. To be tied with Bop and Depeche Mode for that old number one club, that's a certain kind of staying power. It makes you think about time, really. While we celebrate the victories, remember to check the routine things, too. We have an unsecured and dangerous accident site at Eielson Austin Raron, so please proceed with caution if you're traveling that way. As for the stars, Helene Fisher resetting the solo sales record is quite a modern feat, but the charts are still spinning. Speaking of things spinning, the Pussycat Dolls are next up with When I Grow Up. Just try not to stare too long at the roof. The years are long, love.

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2: 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It is 2:20 in the afternoon, Sunday, 7th of June. I do apologize for this electrical fuss, but do mind the A7's unsecured accident scene on your way and the meager 18 degrees Celsius in Hamburg.

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1: Hoopoo.fm. Right then, folks, it's 2:30, and honestly, the state of things these days, Berlin sounds terribly preoccupied with being clean, establishing committees and taxes for biscuit crumbs. Honestly. And don't even get me started on the A7 near Bad Falling Bostel. Closed lanes, hardly a bloody bit of throughput. Just wait till tonight. Temperatures dropping to 16 degrees Celsius and still overcast, I hear. Now, we'll move on to some noise courtesy of Oliver Tree. This one's certainly enthusiastic. Essence, Oliver Tree feet supercomputer.

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1: Good afternoon, folks. It's 2:40 on this Sunday, June 7th. Now, the news. Another lengthy discussion on caring for people, apparently involving quite a bit of committee work and funding squabbles. Honestly, listening to the minutiae of reform sounds tiring. Just remember to keep an ear out, because the A7 heading towards Cassel is having a bit of a day marked Danger Up near Nurten Hardenberg. And yes, in Salzgitter, it's a solid 17 degrees Celsius and overcast, giving way to 15 degrees later. Right, let's sweep through this dreary weather and the tedious reading, shall we? Time for a bit of classic electric ruckus. T-Rex with Bang-A-Gong.

then. Afternoon delights. We are just cruising along, folks. And speaking of tedious planning, don't get me started on pensions. Oh dear, it seems that proper retirement is once more being debated. Mandatory company funds it is, apparently. Wonderful. Now, if you're heading up the A2 toward Hanover from Dortmund, be careful between Bad Eilsen Ost and Rehren. There's a nasty, unsecured scene. Remember, the right lane is closed. Keep an eye out, lovelies. Right now, let's leave all that heavy grown-up waffle behind and get to a blast of sound. Here's Leslie Gore with It's My Party.

0: Music first, always.
1: Right then, afternoon pleasures, folks. Blimey. Sounds like even the big wigs are having a moment of reflection these days, admitting that progress simply takes more graft than they thought. Sounds awfully nice, doesn't it? The traffic on the A2 is clear again, so that's handled. Just keep an eye out on the cloudy conditions. It's only 16 degrees Celsius, lovelies, but it'll feel colder when you realize every great effort requires actual effort, eh? Now, we're leaving the grown-up waffle behind. Up next, we've got David Bowie with It's Gonna Be Me. Now everybody settle down, because apparently, in the end, it's gonna be just you, yourself, and perhaps a slightly damp Bovril.

0: Right then, 3:20 on a lovely Sunday, though Oldenburg seems to be keeping things at a gloomy 16 degrees Celsius out there, seems all the big shots are having an absolute meltdown over business reforms, demanding the Bundestag pack up their beach towels and get back to work. Sounds a bit rich, doesn't it? Anyway, the A7 is cleared, the roads are right, and hopefully the politicians calm down enough to leave. Time to turn down the noise, put the regulations away, and settle in. Up next, we've got Linkin Park's Stain.
1: No ads, just

0: Crikey, sounds like the thought of policing everyone's manners is exhausting. Mandatory duties, eh? The fuss clears as fast as the A7 just did. Delmenhorst is clinging to 16 degrees with a slight drizzle, and we'll be downgraded to 15 and overcast later. Give the headlines a rest, folks. We're sticking to the rhythm tonight. Up next, Raccoons with Caravan Palace.
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2: It is 3:40 o'clock, folks. Let's talk about some things that seem to have been invented since the year 2000. Listening over the evening show, I do want to bring you a news bulletin. The local authorities, the district council, are having a proper tantrum about long-term care reforms. They are warning that this plan is going to add at least 1 billion euros every year, starting in 2027 and potentially 800 million after that. They rightly point out that local governments already face a staggering communal deficit of 30 billion euros. It seems the government just wants to shift the structural costs onto us poor local blokes and babes. On the roads, the A33 route, heading from Osnabrück toward Bielefeld, the rescue vehicle worry has passed between Fledda and intersection Osnabrück South. Nothing to worry about there. And in Lüneburg, it's a wet 17 degrees Celsius. Now, next up, we have Desire, repeated by Griffin, a remix. Dreadful, honestly. I hope your desire level is for a nice, strong cup of tea. Stay with Hubel FM.

0: If mandatory company pensions are what it takes for structural permanence, then we've certainly mastered the modern art of delaying the inevitable, haven't we? For now, stick with Hubo FM. It's a cloudy 17 degrees Celsius, and the A1 is having a massive traffic tantrum.
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Then, looking at all this discussion about making sure we have enough company pennies in old age, love, some things never change. Traffic on the A31 is clear now, and Delmenhorst is currently at 16 degrees Celsius, still quite cloudy. We're heading down from 16 to 15 tonight, same dreary deal. Now, speaking of what you want, this next track, The Heart Wants What It Wants by Alicia Marie, is perfect for reminding us that our hearts are usually far more fickle than our pension plans.

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1: Right, blimey. What a Sunday afternoon. Speaking of money being squeezed, the news is reminding us that saving costs seems to be the first thing people think of. Love. Seems every major political group thinks the perfect remedy is to make your retirement fund a bit skinnier. Maybe they should just try taxing the folks who actually have actual pockets, eh? Now, for traffic, the A31 is back to normal after MEP.

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1: Hoobu.fm.
2: Right then, nearly 2 hours into this Sunday, and my patience, quite frankly, is starting to give the signal. Sounds like the political debate today revolved around who gets to strip funds from whom, doesn't it? The talk of cutting that pension boost down from 4.2% by the JU. Honestly, when will anyone figure out that the answer isn't always take away? Structural reform or taxing the truly wealthy, that's where the conversation needs to head, not gutting those who rely on those steady crumbs. If you're heading north, the B68 from Osnabrück toward Kloppenburg is a clear sail through Wallenhorst, Zentrum and Alkmaar. And in Hildesheim, it's a damp 18 degrees Celsius. Beautifully overcast, of course. But let's leave the heavy lifting for the people who actually write the laws, shall we? Time for something a little more effortless. Let's settle into Circa Waves with Do You Wanna Talk?

0: then?
1: Right then, it seems the loudest arguments today revolved around dividing the pension fund instead of finding a sensible solution. And if you're passing through Bielefeld, remember, there's a temporary closure on the A33. Anyway, let's leave the deep thinking for later and shift gears completely with 22s by Lily Allen, which is coming up next.

0: Music first, always.
1: Honestly, the constant bickering over regional elections, it sounds exhausting. These leaders are arguing about federalism and state autonomy as if we haven't seen a coherent political debate since the Model T was fashionable. It's all talk, isn't it? Say, those in Bremen are having a typical dreary Sunday, currently at 17 degrees Celsius and overcast, and that dropped to 15 degrees Celsius this morning. Oh, nothing new under the sun. Right, let's forget the deeply structural anxieties of German governance for a bit. Time to smooth things out with a dose of nostalgia. Here comes I Know What You Did, last summer from Shawn Mendes and Camila Cabello.

0: Unless this microphone cable sounds like it's having a bigger crisis than the federal legislature, which frankly is saying something. Now, they keep talking about making things faster and simpler. Ain't we done with the modernization agenda? 200 measures to fix something that just needs elbow grease and a cup of tea. Seriously. Now, just a quick word on the road. Reports confirm the accidents at Isles and Ost and Rerin are cleared, so the journey should be smooth. Over in Bremen, it's a damp 17 degrees Celsius and still cloud-covered. Looks like the struggles here are reliably grey. All right, gentlemen listeners, leave the grand theories of German governance for a moment. Up next, the Black Keys with Chop and Change. Hopefully, that song involves less bureaucracy than a cabinet meeting, yeah?
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0: Apparently, making government simpler requires 200 detailed plans, which sounds about as effortless as filling out a tax return. Let's forget the endless policy debates and the dreary temperatures in Helmstedt and get ready for Kylie Minogue.
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0: 5:10 in the evening on Sunday, 7th June, 2026. Blimey, I think the transmission just stuttered again. This little box is giving me a right headache compared to an old good turntable. Now, I know things have been rather grim on the world stage this afternoon, but we're Hubo FM, and we're supposed to be spinning the occasional lovely distraction. Speaking of distractions, leave the headlines to the know-it-alls and let's just get into some good rhythm. Apparently, this next tune is all about ya-ya. It sounds about as complex as a biscuit dunked in tea. Pop some noise through. I fancy a bit of Beyoncé.
1: Those petty ones can't fuck with me.
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1: Good evening, listeners. It's 5:20 this Sunday, the 7th of June, 2026. Looks like the technical box is giving a right kick up its socks again. I swear, I need a proper cup of tea and a few good minutes just to get a decent signal. For those checking the weather, Hanover is sticking to a solid 17 degrees Celsius, and it's overcast out there. Right now, I know the little updates are buzzing with the latest on these all-powerful super systems and AI existential crises. It sounds like half the world's academics have a bit too much time and too much coffee. But frankly, after reading the lot of that, I think a little bit of distraction would be appropriate. So, let's leave the doomsday theories to the think tanks and turn up the volume. Coming up next, we've got The Weekend with Faith. Pop some noise through, eh?

0: morning, Sunday listeners. Honestly, listening to all this talk about pension schemes and mandatory obligations makes my head spin something awful. All the talk about burdening the little businesses with grand, lofty ideas, it's frankly enough to make a chappy cross himself out. It sounds terribly complicated, doesn't it? Let's leave the economic grandstanding to the think tanks. Now, stick with me. You asked for some upbeat noise, and it looks like Robbie Williams is here to save the day. Pop that classic through, eh?
1: Yeah, here we go.
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right, Sunday mates. Look, all this talk about which way the political wind's blowing with these grand party dramas, a bit much, isn't it? All this internal wrangling. Honestly, speaking of dull stuff, Delmenhorst is just 18 degrees Celsius and a cloud from dawn till whatever arrives. And look, before we get lost in the nonsense, let's get through the weather forecast. 15 degrees Celsius and overcast tomorrow morning, too. Now, stick with me. It's time for some proper noise. Pop on Jennifer Lopez's Girls.

Let's get through the serious clutter. All this talk of healthcare overhauls sounds baffling enough for one afternoon. Now, quickly, traffic update. If you're heading through on the A39, beware of an oil slick mess near Winson West and Mashon. And speaking of messy, Hamburg is experiencing a moderate drizzle at a decidedly lukewarm 17 degrees Celsius. All right, settle down. Let's forget the jargon and the puddle, shall we? You asked for it, so pop in. The one that got away next.

0: All right, right then. Let's get this tedious talking done. Soak up this mumbo-jumbo about the U.S. jobs market, steady at 4.3%, keeping the boat afloat but confusing the investors. Now, if you're heading out towards Cassell on the A7, watch your step near Adramitol. There's a broken-down vehicle slowing things down on the left lane. And for those of you waiting for Vitamin Reality, Salzgitter is currently sitting at a lukewarm 17 degrees Celsius. And don't bother expecting sunshine. Enough of global economics and damp roads, shall we? You wanted a bust out, Gotta Get Through This by Daniel Bedingfield. So here we go. Block quote.
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1: All right, settle down, settle down. If you're finished with the glamorous nonsense, apparently, the little ones are out doing their fancy racing again. Congrats to Antonelli on Monaco, I suppose. Another winner. Another kid proving they can win things. Next up is Barcelona, apparently. Now, if you're commuting through Lower Saxony, watch the A7 near Ad Dramatol. There's a sticky wicket with a broken-down vehicle on the left lane. Meanwhile, across town in Bremen, it's sitting at a measly 18 degrees Celsius. And yeah, it's overcast. Enough general life inconvenience for one evening, shall we? Let's get to some proper tunes. Villainess by Yuri Nono. Right this way.

Right then, if the digital noise machine needs feeding, apparently Monica was a lot of drama. Another lad wins the race. Very lucky, even. And sure, there's traffic lifted again on the A39. Fewer nonsense announcements to worry about. Meanwhile, Hildesheim is sitting at 18 degrees Celsius and partly cloudy. But don't get comfortable. Later it dips to 16 degrees, and the sky gets gloomy. Anyway, enough geographical inconvenience for a Sunday evening. Now, talking about taking us somewhere far away, how about this, folks? If you enjoy the sound of high kicks and questionable synth melodies, we've got Inner's Caliente. Right, peel yourselves into that one.

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1: Good evening. Sunday evening. Another round of necessary fuss, apparently. Minister President Whist and his brigade are deep in the weeds of modernizing everything, untangling bureaucracy with 200 schemes, eh? Don't panic, though. The A32 Osnabrück is cleared and Braunschweig is sitting at a rather reasonable 18 degrees Celsius, though the sky is thoroughly overcast and promises to drop to 15 degrees by morning. Right. Enough administrative palaver. Let's listen to something that requires absolutely zero complex thinking. We're settling in for some pure, delightful, breathlessly catchy sounds from the Corrs.

good evening. Another round of complicated world news, eh? Apparently, the global airplane circus is having a rough time. Profits are sinking towards a measly $23 billion, all thanks to oil and conflicts we shouldn't talk about. Mind you, the cars out there are still moving, although if you're heading near Bad Falling Bostel, watch out for bits of junk littering the road. In Delmenhorst, we've got 18 degrees Celsius and patches of sun, but by morning it dips to 15 degrees and it'll be completely clouded over. Now, enough reading about global despair. We need something simple, something catchy for the ears. Speaking of things getting complex, I hope this next song requires way less calculating than figuring out why someone needs a participation trophy for simply showing up. Here comes Tal Bartman with She's So High.

let's cut the intellectual nonsense for a minute. If you're keeping up with the political squabble, the CDU-RCSU have taken a proper dive, slipping to a measly 21%, dropping one whole point from last week. And apparently, 77% think the leader is doing a dog's work. Over by Göttingen, it's 19 degrees Celsius, partly cloudy. Try not to run over any road crews who are cleaning up the mess near Winsen West. Anyway, enough reality checks. Time to forget the percentages and the political disaster zone. Let's get something loud enough to drown out the general despair, kicking off the night with the Tramps and Disco Inferno.

0: them.
1: It's 7 o'clock in the evening, Sunday, the 7th of June. And honestly, if the general state of global civilization wasn't already a dumpster fire, I wouldn't be caring about the Dibison traffic mess or the Chernobyl nonsense. Forget the worries. The weather in Lunenburg is 17 degrees Celsius and partly cloudy, so let's just embrace the collapse and put some soulful, overly dramatic make-bar from Jane on, shall we?

0: It is 7:10 in the evening, Sunday, and if I could just get this faulty microphone to cooperate. Honestly, modern tech. Speaking of things falling apart, the global aviation industry is reportedly getting a bit frail, with profits dropping significantly for 2026 due to fuel costs and, well, you know the fuss near the Middle East. Still, keep enjoying the ride, because the weather in Hildesheim is finally 80 degrees Celsius, partly cloudy, and don't forget the usual warnings, objects are causing trouble in Ippener, and Wildeshausen's, objects are causing trouble in Ippener and Wildeshausen, north. All right, let's just switch gears and find something that doesn't remind us of the economy collapsing. Time for Imagine Dragons Birds.
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1: Right, it's time for a quick check-in, folks. Looks like the great flying machines are having a bit of an age, as global profits for 2026 are forecast to drop quite a bit. Keep your ear peeled on the A29 from Jadalini toward Oldenburg, because traffic's having a few issues near Oldenburg Ost. Switching gears, in Göttingen, we've got a lovely 18 degrees Celsius and partly cloudy today before dropping to 14 degrees Celsius tomorrow morning. And speaking of things that operate, are you ready for Max and Chromio's checklist? Hope that song is everything you need to pass your own highly necessary checklist.

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1: Then it's Sunday, and what a way to spend an evening. Just a quick word before the tracks start rocking. If you're planning any tricky travel, remember the experts are waving around big flags about crowded trains and delays. Plan B is less a suggestion and more an absolute requirement. Over on the A29 between Sandkrug and intersection Oldenburg-Holst, there are some defective spots, so keep an eye out. Weather in Delmenhorst is topping out at 18 degrees Celsius, mainly clear, but don't get too comfortable because tomorrow it dips to 15 degrees Celsius, entirely overcast. Now, let's get you sorted and unstuck for the evening because we're rolling straight into Kraft Club. Hope this track gets enough energy into you that it doesn't sound like it was recorded in a car crash next to a giant megaphone. Dying blue.

0: Well, it's 7:40 in the evening on Sunday, 7th June, and after all the fuss over percentages on the pension front, I'm just relieved to hear that the A1 danger zone is now cleared. Anyway, enough talk about economics. Time for a song called I Believe, which sounds like it was recorded using nothing but good intentions and a powerful vacuum cleaner.
1: Hooboo.fm.

0: It is 7:50 this evening on Sunday, June 7th. Right, the news roundup, if you actually need to know. Apparently, flying globally is going to face some rough patches in 2026, with profits predicted to nearly halve. All that fuss over oil prices and those blocked routes from the Middle East. But don't get too worried about the numbers. At least our local A28 route is clear again toward Oldenburg. Lunenburg is pulling up to 17 degrees Celsius, overcast, so pack a proper jacket, all right? Now, as we get ready to wrap up the serious talk, the wonderful thing coming up is Represent by Cuba. Sounds like something you need to study hard for, doesn't it?
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0: Right. Another week. Another circus of speed. Monaco Grand Prix was a locked track, wasn't it? Antonelli pulling pole with a lap time of 1 minute, 12.051 seconds. Verstappen, Hamilton, all top three. You wouldn't think it's so difficult to just drive a circle without the fuss. Now, keep your wheels steady. The A7 toward Hanover has seen minor chaos near Munden. Just a broken down car on the shoulder. Speaking of slowing down, Hildesheim looks reliably dour today at 18 degrees Celsius, overcast. And tomorrow, 16 degrees Celsius, still under that lovely cloud cover. Life, much like the traffic, sticks to a very comfortable pattern. We've got Survivor coming up. Might as well get some necessary dramatic noise filling the air after all that calculated progress.
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0: Listen, worrying about borders is one thing, but watch out for the canine menace in Barkle. Life's little dramas, like those unpredictable dogs, are always more eventful than bureaucracy, especially when Hanover is stuck at 18 degrees Celsius today. Coming up, let's blast through this weather with something proper. Loud, because you've got the Prodigy's Omen.
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right. Enough with the Grand Prix fanfare. Every sporting week has its little bit of high drama, like that F1 win down in Monaco. But frankly, the real drama is that the A7 between Göttingen and Göttingen North is closed because of a deceased animal. Good heavens, we've certainly let the standard slip. Keep your wits about you, folks. The weather at Braunschweig is a damp 17 degrees today, and by morning it'll drop to a bracing 15 degrees. All overcast, I tell you. Don't worry, though. We've got Mons Zelmer Liu playing heroes to keep the spirits up.

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1: And there we go. Signal seems to be back, by the way. You know, all this French Open fuss, Zverev winning. Another Grand Slam is nice, I suppose. But honestly, it's hardly record-breaking compared to the sheer magnitude of keeping this show going for the last 6 hours. Speaking of things breaking down, the A7 between Göttingen and Göttingen, North is unfortunately still dead, apparently thanks to a road-blocking member of the local wildlife population. Frankly, Germany's infrastructure needs a holiday. A quick check shows Wolfsburg is a mild 17 degrees Celsius and partly cloudy. But hey, enough about things that stop us. Up next, we're dropping Nobody by Oscar Medke and Khalid. A little dose of pure feeling to keep the spirits and the radio.
2: Don't nobody else make me feel like...

0: Zverev winning that big French Open title sounds rather fuss-fest. And yes, the A2 is clear. Currently, Helmstedt is sitting at 17 degrees Celsius and overcast, dropping to 15 degrees by morning. Now enough about all the trivial local happenings. We're dropping Rock Your Bodies from Boris, so settle down and enjoy the noise.
1: You're at the right place.

0: Zeppelin in for the last stretch of music and merriment. So, Zverev won a big tennis thing, did he? Fascinating stuff. And bless the folks near Wienhausen, having to deal with objects thrown onto the carriageway. Meanwhile, Wilhelmshaven is merely cruising along at 17 degrees Celsius and partly cloudy. Enough of all that trivial nonsense now. It's time to properly fill the air, because here comes Norma Jean Martin with Anthem. Settle down and try not to look too impressed.
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of a wobble here, haven't we? Just like all this newfangled technology. So, Zverev won a tennis thing, another sporting ritual for them, and nobody's got a proper lie down, apparently. Glad the mess on the A27 is sorted itself, though. Meanwhile, Lunenburg is enjoying a leisurely 17 degrees Celsius and an overcast sky, I hear. Now for the entertainment. After that, we're subjected to Sign Your Name by Tyrell Trent D'Arby. Truly the pinnacle of modern musical invention. Settle down, the lights are dimming, and try not to think about anything that came out after 1990.

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1: Good evening, dear listeners. Seems the world continues its frantic dance, doesn't it? Just heard some rather modern political maneuvering. Apparently, our parliamentarians have to keep their wallets open and contribute to the pension pot, maintaining the good old principle that everyone pitches in. Now, speaking of bumps, if you're heading A7 near Soltau, mind those objects on the road, chaps. Don't assume these modern thoroughfares are foolproof, you know. We're seeing a bit of a chill settling in, dipping to about 15 degrees Celsius by morning, I hear. But on to the entertainment, we're taking a trip back in time. The Lemonheads are playing that absolute antique, Video Killed the Radio Star. I dare say you won't need a video to hear the quality of a proper broadcast. Oh, heavens. Sit back now and let's enjoy some glorious pre-digital tunes.

0: It's Sunday, June 7th, and while everyone seems worried about topping up the social pot, let's just enjoy the simple rhythm of a classic tune. And speaking of classics, Work Bitch, a marvelous, reliable piece of work, I dare say.
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0: right then, we're having an adventure with the audio boards tonight. Honestly, these things were built like tanks, designed to last until the year 3000, not flake out over a simple bit of transmission. Just a quick bit on the move. Objects spotted on the A29 near Jadalini, Oldenburg, toward Wilhelmshaven. So slow on through there, folks. For the climate, Bremen is looking deceptively temperate at 17 degrees Celsius and clear, though it dips to 15 degrees Celsius and overcast tomorrow. And before we settle down, and speaking of enduring things, Manchester is preparing for the Olympics. Now, as for the rest, I suggest we just get to the music already. After the inevitable fuss about the VAT, we've got Ariana Grande and Social House coming up. Keep your ear tuned to Hubu FM.
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1: And here we are again, another 9:40 into a show that clearly defies the laws of physics. Speaking of debunking myth, the lads in Berlin are busy campaigning about the 2036 Olympics, while simultaneously having a shouting match about the sales tax. Seems like the eternal struggle, doesn't it? If you're heading north, the A29 dangers around Oldenburg has been officially cancelled, thank goodness. For those staying put, Helmstedt is a rather typical 16 degrees Celsius and cloudy. Right, enough civic duty now. Brace yourselves, folks. Next up, we've got Nickelback playing Horizon. Keep those ears tuned to Hubu FM.

0: Music first, always.
1: Look, so people are apparently digging for scrap metal and wrecking houses in Görlitz, which sounds like a terrible Sunday afternoon, doesn't it? Right, that's enough heavy stuff for now, folks. Over to Mike, who's taking the wheel now for I Can't Decide by Scissor Sisters. Yeah.

0: everyone. Welcome back. Thanks to Old Man Sam for passing the baton. I'm still recovering from the sheer volume of his spirited commentary. Seriously. All right, before we jump into tonight's vibes, the headlines for you, the National Norm Control Council, is debating making building standards less complicated. Maybe we can just build stuff with basic rules, freeing up some cash. And hey, if you were worrying about the A7, don't be. Those traffic hassles have actually lifted already. As for Salzgitter, it's looking deceptively pleasant out there, roughly 16 degrees Celsius and partly cloudy. All that heavy stuff sorted. Now, let's dive into some proper music. Up next, we've got The Chainsmokers with Hope featuring Winona Oak. 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

0: right? Steady as she goes. If the world feels a little charged up tonight, just remember that keeping things cruising is the main priority. Over in Osnabrück, the weather is keeping it simple too. A nice 16 degrees Celsius and mainly clear. Speaking of keeping things simple, up next we have Shane Ward with No Promises. Hopefully these lyrics promise something a little more stable than the headlines do, yeah? You're locked into Hubu FM.
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1: Steady and comfortable, that's the vibe tonight. Seriously, the big pension talk from the trade unions is fascinating stuff. All this business about making mandatory savings even mandatory. Hopefully, our next track suggests something a little more straightforward than collective bargaining does, yeah? Speaking of straightforward, over in Wolfsburg, the weather is chilling at a pleasant 16 degrees Celsius, partly cloudy. Up next, we've got the Trilogia Acoustic Trio with You Gotta Be. Hopefully, this song confirms that the only thing you really need to worry about right now is definitely it. 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

0: Heads Up team. Across the country, Munich Airport is dealing with some serious disruption after a reported fire has suspended operations at the major European hub. It's still under investigation, so fingers crossed that all goes back to normal soon. Meanwhile, if you're driving the A7 between Eggersdorf and Garlsdorf, heed this warning. Livestock are currently causing trouble both ways. Take it slow out there. Speaking of journeys, if you need a pick-me-up, Oldenburg is sitting at a mild 16 degrees now. Up next is Super Highs Following the Sun. Maybe we can follow the sound instead, shall we? You know, wherever this track takes us. 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
1: So, the latest research suggests that maybe paying a bit more truly does make the business sparkle. Or perhaps it's just the sparkle of a well-organized bonus plan. Meanwhile, the A39 disruption around Lunenburg has been lifted, so the roads are reportedly clearing up. Speaking of things moving, this next one, Vertigo, sounds like a perfect little trip for a late Sunday night drive. Let's see where that feeling takes us. You're locked into Hubel FM.

0: All right, you beautiful nocturnal souls. Mike here, keeping the vibes immaculate on Hubu. Now, deep breaths, everyone. Did you hear the news about artificial intelligence? Seems like we're facing an existential threat from machines that supposedly don't even understand themselves yet. Don't worry, we'll figure it out, or at least until the robots do it for us. Just a quick warning, A27 near Neuenwald is currently marked Danger Drive Slow. And hey, those who are out in Hamburg, it's 16 degrees Celsius and looking thoroughly overcast. But your spirits? Dang, those are bright. We're cruising to the good stuff now with Bloodline, Alex Warren with Jelly Roll. Let's keep it going.
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here, still keeping the late night currents flowing on Hubo. So, the news cycle is deep tonight, talking about everything from massive EU expansions in the Balkans to geopolitical maneuvering. Honestly, sometimes it feels like the fate of continents is being decided over a diplomatic dinner, and all I can think is, pass the snacks. Speaking of travel, if you're sticking around the A27 toward Cuxhaven, be careful. There's a real danger zone near Nieuwenwalde. And hey, if you're in Osnabrück, expect a slight dip, 16 degrees Celsius now, dropping to 15 degrees Celsius by morning. Don't let the temperature drop ruin the mood. We're winding down the complexity with Alexandra Kuznetsova and All the Small Things. Let's ride this peaceful wavelength.

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1: Ubu FM. Folks, the political drama across the states is really intense tonight. It sounds like the federal government is having a huge argument over who gets to keep the money. So deep breaths, yeah? If you're hitting the A7 between Hanover and Hamburg, watch out for a wildlife surprise near Springhorst. Speaking of low vibes, Lüneburg is currently at 16 degrees Celsius, turning into 15 degrees Celsius by morning. Stay safe out there, folks. We're keeping it low-key until AC/DC blasts. Girls got rhythm, so pump up those speakers.

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1: So it seems even during a scheduled pause, the national debate is still running at full throttle, folks. Speaking of stable vibes, Hanover is holding steady at 15 degrees Celsius with partly cloudy skies planned for the morning, too. Excellent news for any A27 travelers, too. Let's leave the political tension at the door and settle into some loud sounds. Get ready to say goodbye to gravity, because Volbeat's Goodbye Forever is next.

0: We've got the global conversation dominating the headlines. E3, Zelensky, all reaffirming support for Ukraine and demanding a ceasefire. It's a huge focus on global security, underlining how vital cooperation is right now. On the local front, regarding the A27 journey through Neuenwalde, that safety danger officially lifted, folks, smooth sailing is back. Hamburg is keeping a steady 16 degrees Celsius with those classic overcast skies. All right, let's ease out of the high stakes, because next up is Maria Maria. I hope you're ready to travel, because this one requires a dramatic shift in ambiance. You might need sunscreen and a piña colada just listening.
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It's 11:40 on Sunday, June 7th. Quick word. Stigner suggests embracing these elder statesman approaches rather than getting too outraged about them. As for Gittingen, it's a mild 13 degrees Celsius and partly cloudy. Time to chill out. Because next up, we have Blondie with Heart of Glass.

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1: The world sounds pretty intense right now, but we're keeping it mellow here on Hubu FM. Hanover weather is a polite 15 degrees Celsius, partly cloudy, just perfect for ignoring global headlines and catching some feels. We've got some solid recommendations coming out of London, but first, let's take it easy. Time to listen to your heart, because next up, it's Roxette.

0: future of international high stakes, don't worry. We're keeping the vibes grounded right here on Hubu FM. Just a moment ago, global leaders were talking about monumental security plans across Europe. Let's process that incredible weight later. For now, just take a deep breath. Quick heads up for your travel. On the A2 near Hanover, between Bothfeld and Verelheide, local authorities are asking for maximum caution. Be aware of objects on the road. And while Salzgitter is enjoying a crisp 13 degrees Celsius with a clear sky right now, that glorious sunshine will give way to 15 degrees and a bit of an overcast look this afternoon. While we're chilling, remember the A2 caution area, and then it's time to relax and let this track. Maria Maria, get you feeling appropriately tropical.
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1: It is 12:10 at night, Monday, 7th June, 2026. Happy World Oceans Day, by the way. Global thought leaders are demanding Congress pass major business reforms, believing Germany needs legislative certainty immediately. But let's process the sheer weight of policy decisions later. Good news, folks. The A2 update through Hanover is completely off the table. Danger has been officially lifted. Meanwhile, Delmenhorst is holding steady at 15 degrees Celsius and looking partly cloudy. To catch you on your late night cruise, Roxette is queued up with Listen to Your Heart.

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1: It's World Oceans Day, folks, so let's pause for a thought about global currents. Meanwhile, the international leaders are debating things like missile defense systems and keeping those borders steady. If the world feels heavy, remember, there are still deep thoughts out there. And thankfully, the sea levels are staying within expected parameters. Heading out to Helmstedt, you've got a lovely 13 degrees Celsius and clear skies right now, but expect it to creep up to 15 degrees Celsius with some cloudiness later. Just a heads up, Elsdorf has a tricky spot on the left lane. Be extremely careful with that

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1: It's 12:30 tonight, Monday, June 8th. Thinking about today, folks, it's a heavy piece of news out of Görlitz. Two suspects have been arrested following the house collapse that tragically killed three people. Police believe the incident stemmed from the manipulation of gas pipelines on May 18th, while the men were reportedly looking for stolen items. If you have any insight into this fatal explosion, they are offering a reward of 5,000 euros. Now, heading into the night, please remember Elsdorf has that tricky unsecured accident site on the left lane. For Hamburg, it's currently 15 degrees Celsius and clear, but expect it to turn 15 degrees Celsius and cloudy later this afternoon. To let these thoughts drift into the music, let's settle in with Tides by Ellie Goulding.

Oceans Day, folks, so let's spend a moment thinking about the vastness. Before checking the traffic, heads up on the A1 near Elsdorf. An unexpected burning vehicle has closed the lane. Visibility is low due to smoke. Nationally, there's talk heating up regarding pension payments, but back to you. Osnabrück is starting at 14 degrees Celsius, looking clear and later climbing to 15 degrees Celsius, partly cloudy. To ease these thoughts into the music, we've got Fifth Harmony playing He Like That.

looking decent right now at 12 degrees Celsius, partly cloudy, but we expect it climbing to 14 degrees later. Important safety update, the A1 between Sittensen and Elsdorf is closed due to a burning vehicle and smoke, so plan your routes accordingly. Nationally, there are ongoing internal political disagreements in Baden-Württemberg that are making headlines, with calls for independent reviews across the board. And don't forget, it's World Oceans Day. To ease those heavy thoughts into the night, we have Spectrum by Florence Pellas the Machine. Grab a blanket and prepare for some wonderfully theatrical sing-alongs.

Delmenhorst is looking lovely at 15 degrees Celsius. But after all that political heavy lifting and accident cleanup, maybe keep your socks on tight tonight. We're settling in for Daft Punk and The Weeknd's I Feel It Coming. Get ready to pretend you're making a genuinely emotional pop-funk discovery.

0: It's Monday, June 8th, and it's 10:10 at night here in Lower Saxony. Wow, what a round-the-world story we've gathered today. Between the global headlines and the B214 closure near Celle, things are a little complicated out there. Stead is keeping it at 13 degrees Celsius and clear now, but pack for 15 degrees and some cloud cover later. All right, let's forget the crisis news and the traffic jams. We're dropping Candyman the Glee Cast version. Let's just enjoy the pure, glorious, Broadway-level drama.
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0: suit?
1: Good Monday night. This is Mike, and we've officially entered that lovely little pocket of time where the day's dramatic news seems a million miles away. Quick heads up, the 6 Owls 49 lottery numbers for Saturday are in, so if you're feeling lucky, the results are out there. And don't worry about that A28 traffic headache either. It's all lifted now. Enough about the big chances, though. Let's turn our minds around. Next up is The Riddle by Prezioso and Marvin. Hopefully, this track is less complicated than trying to figure out someone's life choices. Just settle in and enjoy.
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0: we've settled into this perfect pocket of late-night calm, which is always nice. Speaking of things being stable, some of Germany's fire service folks are strengthening their ranks to tackle bigger challenges like climate change, making sure we stay safe and together. And good news, the notorious A28 traffic headache is officially lifting up there. Though it may feel tranquil tonight, remember that even a clear sky around Salzgitter, even at 12 degrees Celsius, can hide some Monday energy. Now, if you're ready to sink deep into a few beats of Enima and Ellie Goulding's Hypnotized, let's hope this song is less complicated than trying to figure out how the weather moved from sunshine to semi-forecasting. Enjoy the vibes.
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1: It's 1:40 at night, Monday the 8th of June. Happy World Oceans Day, by the way. And speaking of depths, the talk is about significant tax changes as unions advocate for higher rates starting at £100,000 while shielding the middle class. Speaking of surface simplicity, Wolfsburg is at 13 degrees Celsius and clear. Hopefully, after all that finance talk, we can just take it easy. Time to dive into some beats. If rhythm number 4 gem, one is a good measure of the ocean's depth, we're certainly bobbing along tonight. Enjoy, Seed.

Just remembering that complex discussion about the 100,000 euro care limit, it's quite a thought for this hour. But let's forget the budget wars for a minute, shall we? It's only 13 degrees in Helmstedt. We're going to wash the seriousness away with Desire, Robbie Williams, and Laura Pausini right here.

0: 10.
1: It's 2 o'clock Monday, June 8th. Before we drift away, just a quick thought on the housing benefits discussion. It's a complex web of numbers and concerns. Speaking of numbers, Delmenhorst reports a rather gloomy 14 degrees Celsius, completely clouding the mood. It will leave the affordability crisis for tomorrow morning. To wash away the weight of rising rents, we've got a track that's pure sunshine. Tina Shea kicks off Loveline with Shift K3Y. This is not-